There's only the hard things that remain. Looking for hope in the same place. Sometimes it's deep breaths.

0: And we are just so incredibly thankful to Gordy for her artistry and for taking the time to stop by and chat with us. 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My name is Sarah. I do hope you are having a beautiful night, and coming up this hour, I'm going to play you some music from Radio Free Alice. Got a pretty classic one from Rodrigo y Gabriela with 1111 as we continue to celebrate Rod Gab as our Artist of the Week this week for Hispanic Heritage Month. Beck's latest, it's a track called Runaway from the phenomenal album Ride Lonesome. Keeping the music rolling right after this on Kansas City's Indie Alternative. 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

the quotes among the mediocre, California sober, dreaming all the water they can drop.

0: just recently announced she's coming to Kansas City next year. Lizzie McAlpine on Kansas City's 90.9 The Bridge. Block Party before that. Also Lambrini Girls, who are getting ready to be in Lawrence on the 1st, which is already next Thursday. We are already into October next week. Lambrini Girl is going to be taking the stage out at the Granada. And if you would like to enter to win some tickets, we've got a ticket contest up for that show at bridge909.org. Also giving away tickets to go see Will Daly, who's going to be in town next week. Cardinal Bloom, Built to Spill, Taking Back Sunday, that very sold out Beck show, we've got a pair of tickets to. Turnstile, Howdy, it's just so much more. 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Burning Down the House, it's coming up right after this on Kansas City's Indie Alternative. 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

0: Robin Hitchcock and How to Feel All Right, brand new music from his album The Confuser on Kansas City's 90.9 The Bridge. Hot Chip from The Warning, taking it back to 2006 before that, and still coming up, Alabama Shake, some Wolf Alice, and Bad Religion, keeping it rolling right after this with 21st Century Digital Boy on the way.
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That is Steve Lacy's brand new single, also the title track of his new album, Oh Yeah, and welcome into the 10 o'clock hour here on the bridge with some Modest Mouse on the way, also Jalen and Gonda. It's Weezer featuring Carly Hartzman of the band Wednesday up next on the bridge.

0: The latest single from Jalen and Ganda, that is a track called Burning Temptation, his brand new album Doctrine of Love. Before that, Modest Mouse. Still coming up, we're going to hear from Sam Fender. Got a brand new one from Air Traffic Controller. How about some Depeche Mode? Taking it back to 1993, Songs of Faith and Devotion. Going to play Walking in My Shoes right after this on The Bridge.
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0: You know, we heard from Depeche Mode earlier and kind of heard from them again a little bit there as we just got out of a Nouvelle Vague cover of Only When I Lose Myself from Depeche Mode here on Kansas City's 90.9 The Bridge. Material Issue before that with Valerie Loves Me, and still coming up, Medium Build. We're going to hear from St. Vincent, Radke, and music from Blonde Redhead coming up in the 11 o'clock hour. 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I hope you're having a beautiful night. 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

wondering when you broke the speed of light. What'd you think would happen? Circling the wagons.

0: You know, in some ways, that tune reminds me of an early 90s track called International Bright Young Thing by Jesus Jones. It is brand new music discovery called Sensational. It is from the band Wishy, and it is on 90.9 The Bridge. We are Kansas City's Indie Alternative. Good morning and happy Saturday. You're hanging with Truda this morning, as we heard from Young the Giant, Suki Waterhouse, and Air Traffic Controller. Sort of truncated show today. We've got Casey Current coming up at 11:15. We'll hand off to the stadium for today's pregame show. Current take on the Denver Summit at 11:30 here at home at CPKC Stadium. So, of course, our coverage begins a little bit early. Special, however, that's going to wind our way through the weekend, U2. The band U2 are celebrating their 50th anniversary. If you'll believe that they had their very first practice as a band on the 25th of September in 1976. And they held it apparently in the kitchen of Larry Mullen Jr.'s house. So, and do you know U2's original name, by the way? The opening, the starting name of the band was actually called Feedback. Yeah. So there we go. So U2 tracks all throughout the weekend here on The Bridge. In fact, I've got one coming up in the next set. We'll hear from Post Sex Nachos and the new Kings of Leon.
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3: I can hear you crying out, asking God for second chances, but they're nowhere to be found. Now you're watching.

Well, as we talked about before, the band U2 are celebrating their 50th anniversary together. And as such, we'll be playing a couple of tracks every hour throughout the weekend in celebration of 5 decades of U2, including this one. Here is I Will Follow.

0: Brand new music from The War on Drugs here on The Bridge. And now Adam Grandisile coming out and saying that, hey, you know, that song all about mental health, about depression. He says he has been refining and honing a small amount of musical and lyrical themes, and a brand new music from War on Drugs. Who's that here on The Bridge? And the first set of our 8 o'clock hour on Saturday morning with Truda. Speaking of mental health, we talk about that quite a bit here on The Bridge. Of course, you know my mantra in the morning show, you are beautiful, you are loved, you are not alone. Mental health is healthcare. And twice a year, we like to do these days that we call Sound Minds. It's a day of music and mental health. It's making that connection between songs and healing, because we know that music has a power to heal and to calm and unite. And coming up on October 7th is our next Sound Minds Day. And we're asking for the songs or the artists that got you through difficult times. If you would send those to us, you can do it by email, soundminds@bridge909.org. You can also text us, 816-777-0909. And if you'd be so kind to also share the story behind why you picked that song or artist. Now, you can remain anonymous. That's fine, too. But coming up October 7th, we will read the stories. We'll play the songs. We'll have a visit from our friends at Johnson County Mental Health who help us to put these Sound Mind Days on. And it will be a lovely time, as it always is. Coming up, we're going to hear from Beck and Death Cab. I've got some Yard Act teed up, and it's the 50th anniversary of U2. Another track is on the way.
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0: From Ebb, it is Come Alive on the Bridge. New music discovery in our 9 o'clock hour now. Saturday morning with Truda. You are beautiful. You are loved. You are not alone. We've got some cool studio visits coming up this week, both on Tuesday. It's really a Tuesday takeover. First off, Devin Gilfillian performing at Record Bar is going to be playing guest DJ with Misty in the noon hour. And then They Might Be Giants, who are also that night over at the Truman, will be hanging out with Sarah in the 4 o'clock hour that afternoon. Of course, you'll be able to hear them live on the Bridge or on demand after on the Bridge app and bridge909.org. We're celebrating 50 years of U2 this weekend, so I've got another track coming up along with Jack White and a band that's in concert tonight over at the Madrid. You don't want to miss Diggable Planets. Their early 90s track, Rebirth of Slick, is right after this break.
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0: Behind her intended runner, in again, and Shalinga pokes it in! 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

0: It's a 50-year-old tune that's now getting some actual play. Robert Lester Folsom and the track April Suzanne. And the reason why a 50-year-old song is on our radar is because some of our favorite indie darling bands like Beach House kind of rediscovering Robert Lester Folsom. And in fact, they're going to remaster and reissue that 1976 album. But in doing so, Beach House also covered that track, in particular, April Suzanne. So we're kind of playing them both. Just to give you the context here on the bridge, you'll either hear Robert's or you'll hear the Beach House version at various times. And that one happens to open up our 10 o'clock hour along with REM, Lambrini Girls, and Lake Street Dive on the bridge. It's Truda. Good morning and happy Saturday to you. It's always an honor to spend some time with you. We do appreciate that. I got a couple of bands in there that are coming to town, as a matter of fact. So we talked about Lambrini Girls. Well, it turns out they're going to be coming to the Granada in Lawrence on the 1st of October. And so, yeah, a lot of great bands that were here. We're giving away tickets to all of those shows on our website. It's the last hour we'll spend together because we've got a KC Current match in the 11 o'clock hour this morning. So let's get right to it. More U2. We're celebrating the 50th anniversary of that band. We're going to hear Olivia Rodrigo's new charity single, and we'll start off with Killer Mike right after this.
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Sons of Legion, September 29th at Writers KC, in support of the bridge. Will Daly is coming to Waldo Folk, a limited seating listening venue created for intimate shows in the town.

0: Local 909 from Radke. It is Strays, one of the songs they performed at their 909 session just a couple of months ago here in our living room. 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Billie Eilish before that, Goose, and U2 as we celebrate 50 years of their music all weekend long. We'll hear another one from them before we hit the 3 o'clock hour. We'll also get to Fat Dog, and B-52s are next on the Bridge.
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We start off the 5 o'clock hour with the latest from Iron and Wine. It's called California Sober. We'll hear from Hozier this hour, also the new one from Fantagram. And now Interpol is on the bridge with See Out Loud.

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